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2: Mostly quiet on the roads this morning. Bit of lingering overnight construction. QEW northbound Dorval ramp to the Toronto van. QEW is closed. Niagara Bound at Guelph line, left lane shut down. 403 is clear. That's running well in both directions. Link, Red Hill and the Skyway incident and volume free. Eastbound Highway 5 approaching Highway 6. Still got construction blocking the left lane there. 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I'm Giles Tingey, Legend 102.9 Traffic in Minutes.
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2: Northbound Dorval ramp to Toronto bound QEW is closed. QEW Niagara bound at Guelph line left lane shut down there. 403 is up to speed in both directions. Link Redhill on the Skyway looking good. However, there are westbound lane restrictions through the westbound link. Overhead signage work is underway until 6 a.m. this morning. Eastbound Highway 5 approaching Highway 6 North. Construction blocking the left lane. Wilson Street closed between Sherman and Sanford. 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Offer ends July 6. I'm Giles Tingey, Legend 102.9 Traffic in Minutes.
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0: Shooter on Legend 1029 on a Wednesday morning edition of Sunny and Hayes. Welcome to it. It is 5:42. You know, Ryan, I had one of those nights where I was really tired, kept falling asleep, but woke up really interrupted, and I don't know why. Kind of the odd dream here and there. I know you were watching soccer, or trying to watch it, or doing whatever, but when I start watching sports, I think, shut the TV off, go to sleep, and get some rest.
1: I mean, it's hard. It's hard when there's a huge global event going on. We were both the same with the playoffs when the NHL playoffs were going on. I'm actually trying to be a little better with the World Cup and getting my sleep in. I did miss the Argentina game last night,
0: but it was on so late. It was on the line, so that's a different
1: story. If Canada
0: situation.
1: Was playing, different story. I would have stayed up for that for sure.
0: Exactly, and I thought about this too, because it's interesting because the Ticats are playing Friday night at Hamilton Stadium, and then the night before, the stadium will be open for the Canada game. So I kept thinking, when I saw the dates, I thought, are those on the same day? They can't be. There's something wrong. But anyway, that's me again, half asleep. Anyway, we got lots to talk about this morning, including we've got more Weird Al tickets to see him live at Volsview Casino. That show was sold out. That and more on a Wednesday morning edition of Sunny and Hayes.
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3: QEW Niagara bound, the Guelph line. Left lane is blocked with lingering overnight construction. Also, the northbound Dorval ramp to the Toronto bound QEW is closed. That's long-term construction. Body of the QEW is running well. 403 is also up to speed in both directions. Link Red Hill and the Skyway incident and volume 3. Eastbound Highway 5 approaching Highway 6 north construction, blocking the left lane, and Wilson Street closed between Sherman and Sanford. 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

0: Also northbound Dorval ramp 2 to Ronnebank QEW shut for long-term work. The QEW itself is running well in both directions. No incidents or volume to report. Similar situation on the 403. That's looking good eastbound, westbound. Link Redhill and the Skyway, no problems there. Eastbound Highway 5 approaching Highway 6. That's Causelab Drive construction blocking the left lane. And Wilson Street closed between Sherman and Sanford. 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I'm Giles Tingey, Legend 1029 Traffic in Minutes.
1: Thank you, Giles. It's 5:57. I'm Ryan Williams, and here are your morning headlines. One person is in hospital after a multi-vehicle collision. OPP responded to the crash involving two transport trucks and three other vehicles on Highway 6 in Morriston yesterday morning, where dry concrete spilled onto the road. OPP reported one person suffered minor injuries. Toronto police have uncovered a gun-for-hire network. Investigators have linked multiple shooting investigations, including shots fired at the U.S. consulate in March, to a network with ties in the Greater Toronto area. Officers are working with both the RCMP and FBI to find out who is behind the shootings. And expect gas stations to be busy. President of Canadians for Affordable Energy, Dan McTeague, says gas prices will drop around 5 cents today. Although there is a deal in place to reopen the Strait of Hormuz, gas prices will take about 1 year to regulate. And those are your morning headlines.
2: Hey, Ryan, our Matt Hayes forecast today. Yeah, what you see is what you get. Kind of on and off showers is one of those situations. I had that happen to me on the golf course. It was sunny 1 minute, raining the next minute. That's the way it'll be today and into tonight. Today's high 23 degrees. Tomorrow's high 22, a greater risk of showers for Thursday, and more light rain kind of floating around on Friday. The weekend kind of looks like we're going to see a bit of everything again, too. But remember, temperatures in the mid-20s, and currently we're at 13 degrees.
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0: Paul McCartney and Wings on a Wednesday morning edition of Sunny and Hayes. Welcome to it. Matt is vacationing. Ryan's with us this morning. I'm Sunny Janesco. You know, what a, interesting thought. You know, you get up in the morning and look in the mirror and you go, I got such an outdated hairstyle. I hate it. I got to do something with it. We've always laughed about the fact that I don't want to laugh about it because there's a lot of people who like that mullet hairstyle. And over the years, it's been one of those. It's a very cult favorite. Is it in style? Isn't it in style? But there have been mullet championships, believe it or not. Especially in the U.S., there have been championships like that.
1: So the mullet has definitely made a comeback, and I'm seeing it a lot with, like, my generation, too. And I think that has to do, and this might be a stretch.
0: Go ahead, let me hear it.
1: Stranger Things was set in the 80s.
0: Well, and good point.
1: One of the characters, Steve, Joe Keery, wears a mullet. That's his hairstyle. And I think that maybe played a part in the mullet coming back. My girlfriend Maddie had to convince me to not get a mullet. I wanted one.
0: Did
1: and
0: you?
1: She
0: yeah.
1: was like, I don't know.
0: I don't know
1: if that would fit you.
0: Well, it used to be you mimic, you wanted a mullet haircut because, I don't know, was it AC/DC or one of your bands from the 80s or whatever would have that mullet. It was a really cool style. A lot of guys would carry mullets because maybe they were a little thin up top and having a mullet would kind of take away from that and that became a big thing. But you're right. If there's a particular star, somebody makes it big on the screen, you want to be just like them.
1: I see, I'm not kidding, like, they might be 4 or 5 years old with mullets.
0: Which is, I mean, it's adorable. I have seen little kids like that. A lot of times the little kids they have it, they're just trying to grow their hair out.
1: Yeah.
0: So it's coming out all over the place. But there was a guy, who attended the Denmark Mullet Championship. He's Danish, and they had a championship in the U.S., and he didn't qualify because he wasn't an American citizen. So he created the one in Copenhagen.
1: No.
0: And it became huge. They had finalists and everything else. There's a picture of him, and I'm going to show you this picture, Ryan, because he may look like the guy from Stranger Things. Because not only does he have the mullet, he's also got the great big thick bushy mustache too. Mm-hmm. But you're right, no matter what the hairstyle is or whatever, if it's something that shows up somewhere on a show and it becomes hugely popular, as Stranger Things was, it brings those kinds of things back. So embrace your mullet, everybody.
2: QEW is running well in both directions. The northbound Dorval ramp to the Toronto Bank QEW, however, is closed. 403 is also incident and volume free. Link Redhill on the Skyway looking good. Eastbound Highway 5 approaching 6 North, construction blocking the left lane. Wilson Street closed between Sherman and Sanford. 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I'm Giles Tingey, Legend 1029 Traffic in Minutes.
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0: UB40 on Legend 1029 on a Tuesday. Can you believe I said that, Ryan? Wednesday. It is Wednesday this morning, everybody. Welcome to it. I saw this the other day. I think it was last night. I was looking at, the big sports fan I am. And I just can't quite believe this. You know, Stanley Cup is over. Carolina Hurricanes win. Congratulations to them and everything else. And I guess the players, they were all out celebrating and having a gay old time. And so I guess apparently you can visibly see them carrying the cup. And, you know, the cup has that great big bowl top at the front.
1: Yeah.
0: Well, it's dented.
1: Oh,
0: like they dented it.
1: Yeah.
0: And I thought to myself, is there not a mock one? You can go running around with the bars. Like, go out. I'm all you. Go out and celebrate. You deserve it. You won big time. But why take the treasured Stanley Cup out there and bang it all up?
1: See, I don't know if that's the one that they really have. Maybe they do have a mock one, because I swear I hear about this quite often with NHL winners of the Stanley Cup.
0: Yeah.
1: That it's bent or something happens to it. Like, I'm not sure if it's really Stanley himself, or they're the one that has a mock one, because, you know, you're handing the trophy around across an entire team. Do you really trust all those players to return it safely?
0: Well, that's what I see. Well, I saw it, and you can visibly see the picture where it's all dented up.
1: Oh, yeah, that's all.
0: And they called it the prized trophy.
1: Mm-hmm.
0: It looks pretty legit, but again, you can get a mock one that can look pretty close to it. But why would you not? Okay, you get it, you kiss it around the arena at the end when you win, and then you bring out the fake one and go, look, you're going to go out with everybody, you're going to be partying with everybody in the streets, yahoo. But to again, that gets, you know, again, it's, I don't know if that's solid silver or what the situation is.
1: Or, okay, so this is what maybe I'm thinking of too. Maybe it is the real one, and the, you know, dents and the bumps and the scratches and all that is just now part of the history. Oh, that, you know, bump is from Carolina's win in 2026. And you look back
0: know.
1: And like, oh, that's, you know, the scratch from the 67 Leafs. And
0: yeah.
1: It's all now part of the history of the trophy, because it's proof that all these, you know, teams and iconic players have touched it, celebrated with it, all that.
0: Yeah, I just find it. When I saw it all banged, they said it was a little dented. Well,
1: that's not a little dented.
0: That ain't a little dented. That's gone from nice round bowl to something oblong or whatever. But hey, if anybody knows any other details on that, you can let us know too. It's 6:25 Wednesday morning. 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
1: QEW is running well in both directions, although the northbound door valve ramp to Toronto-bound QEW is closed for long-term construction. 403 eastbound near Aberdeen, we've got reports of a crash coming in. Just approach that area with caution. Westbound 403 is looking good. Link Red Hill and the Skyway, no problems there. Starting to see a bit of build-up coming off the Skyway onto the Toronto-bound QEW, but nothing out of the ordinary for this time in the morning. Eastbound Highway 5 approaching Highway 6 north, construction there blocking the left lane. 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
2: Thanks, Giles. Our Matt Hayes forecast today, again, we're going to see sunshine, maybe to start the day, some clouds, a 40% chance of showers today. Temperatures are going to stay in the mid-20s, very pleasant in terms of the temperatures. We're looking at showers tonight and a greater probability of rain tomorrow, with a high around 22 degrees. Still really iffy on Friday a little bit, too, 23 degrees the high. But you know what? The way the situation has been, I mean, I played golf yesterday in the middle of the golf game. We had to run off because it was pouring rain and then it stops. It's one of those situations. Currently, as we speak, it's 13 degrees.
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0: Love Removal Machine, The Cult, Legend 1029, 640 with Sonny and Hayes. Matt is on vacation. It's producer Ryan with you. Both Group I and J kicked off yesterday at the World Cup, so let's get into the results.
1: Soccer in 60 seconds.
0: In Group I action, France was able to take care of business against Senegal with a 3-1 win, while Norway made a statement in their 4-1 win over Iraq. As things stand, Norway tops the group while France sits second. Over to Group J, Argentina started their tournament as defending champions with an easy win over Algeria. Messi provided his magic once again, scoring all three goals in their 3-0 win. Messi is now tied for most World Cup goals of all time. Austria was able to grab a win in their tournament opener against Jordan, beating them 3-1. And moving on to today, Cristiano Ronaldo and Portugal take on Congo in the first game of the day. England opens their tournament versus Croatia, while Toronto will host its second World Cup game as Ghana takes on Panama. Canada is back in action tomorrow, taking on Qatar in their second game of the tournament. And that is soccer in 60 seconds.
2: QEW is running well in both directions. Northbound Dorval Ramp 2 Toronto Bank QEW is closed, however. 403 is up to speed. Eastbound, westbound, Link Red Hill and the Skyway looking good. Eastbound Highway 5 approaching Highway 6 North. There is construction blocking the left lane. Wilson Street closed between Sherman and Sanford. Parkside Drive closed 6 North to Clapperton Avenue. 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I'm Giles Tingey, Legend 1029 Traffic in minutes.
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1: Well, I absolutely love this. Stephen Colbert, when he did his last late show finale back in May, he did a bit of a prank on CBS. He had his house band play the Peanuts theme song, Linus and Lucy, without a license, which is not a good thing. It ended up costing CBS. They got charged for that.
2: I'm not going to lie. There's some, like, you know, pranks that can go wrong, but this is one of those pranks that
1: went right. Yeah.
2: It was pretty good. Yeah. I'll give them that.
1: They're not saying how much, but apparently they're saying it's estimated about $2.5 million was donated to the World Central Kitchen, which is it went to a good cause in the end, which is really good. Good for Stephen Colbert. And this is amazing for Venus and Serena Williams. Wimbledon is coming up June 29th, runs until July 12th. The two of them are back together for the first time in a decade. They're in a wild card situation, and they're going to be back together playing doubles. It's absolutely incredible. They have won doubles at Wimbledon six times together, and the last time they did that was back in 2016. Amazing athletes, those two sisters. And finally, Matt and I told you the story a few weeks back. The singer Bonnie Tyler was in a long-induced coma, and it looks like she's out of the coma. She's being taken care of in Portugal, but her 2026 tour still, dates have been canceled or postponed. They say will be recovery, but a very slow recovery, and we wish her all the best. And those are your entertainment tidbits.

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3: QEW, northbound Dorval ramp to Toronto-bound QEW, that's closed for construction. Aside from that, the QEW is running really well in both directions. 403, similar situation, no problems to report there. Link Redhill and the Skyway incident and volume free. Eastbound Highway 5 approaching Highway 6 north, construction blocking the left lane. Wilson Street closed between Sherman and Sanford. Parkside Drive shut 6 north to Clapperson Avenue. 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I'm Giles Tingey, Legend 1029 Traffic in minutes.
4: Thank you, Giles. 6:59. I'm Ryan Williams, and here are your morning headlines. One person is in hospital after a multi-vehicle collision. OPP responded to the crash involving two transport trucks and three other vehicles on Highway 6 in Morriston yesterday morning, where dry concrete spilled onto the road. The Ministry of Environment has been notified of the spill. Toronto police have uncovered a gun-for-hire network. Investigators have linked multiple shooting investigations, including shots fired at the U.S. consulate in March, to a network with ties in the Greater Toronto area. Officers are working with both the RCMP and FBI to find out who is behind the shootings. And expect gas stations to be busy. President of Canadians for Affordable Energy, Dan McTeague, says gas prices will drop around 5 cents today. Although there is a deal in place to reopen the Strait of Hormuz, gas prices will take about 1 year to regulate. And those are your morning headlines.
5: Thanks, Ryan. It's 7:01. Our Matt Hayes forecast today. We're all over the place. Clouds, some sun, a possibility some showers, temperatures around 23. That's basically the situation tomorrow too, but we may see a greater chance of the showers tomorrow. And on Friday, still a slight chance of showers lingering around, high 23 for Friday as well, which we should be about 23, 24 degrees. Currently it's 13.
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0: Maroon 5 on Legend 102.9. Hey, it's the Wednesday morning edition of Sunny and A's Mad Vacationing. Sunny here with you along with Ryan and this love from Maroon 5 at 7:11, 13 degrees outside. Time to play Weird or Not. Joining us to play that, Mary this morning. And Mary, you have a chance to pick up tickets to see Weird Al Yankovic, his sold out show at the Falls View Casino. We're going to give you a dinner, $100 dinner gift card plus free parking to go with that. How are you doing today?
1: I'm doing great. It's when I hear Weird Al, it just reminds me of the 80s.
0: I know. And the thing is, he's very creative, his take on songs and how he twisted them around. And you, and the thing is, the musicians that played with him, the songs always sounded like it was perfectly until he started to sing. Like,
1: no, exactly.
0: Yeah.
1: I know. But, you know, the lyrics stick, right?
0: Yes, they do. And you never forget them. That's for sure. Okay. So I'm going to give you two song titles. You tell me which one is Weird Al's, okay?
1: Okay.
0: All right. I'm So Miserable Without You or My Bologna?
1: My Bologna.
0: Yes, of course. I remember when that one came out. It was so ridiculous. But anyway, hey, you're going to go see him at Falls View. That show was sold out, by the way. So we've got to...
1: I know. That's amazing.
0: Isn't it incredible? Like, you know, there's... It's almost like... He has a huge fan base, and people don't realize that that kind of humor is funny. Like, you just, but he puts a big smile on everybody's face. So, you'll get dinner, you'll get complimentary parking, you hang on, we'll tell you how to pick up your tickets, and enjoy the show.
1: Thank you, Sunny. You have a great day.
0: Thank you. You too. Bye.
2: QEW's up to speed in both directions. The northbound Dorval ramp to Toronto Bank QEW is closed, however. 403 is looking good. Link Red Hill and the Skyway, no problems there this morning. Eastbound Highway 5 approaching 6 North, construction blocking the left lane. Wilson Street closed between Sherman and Sanford. Parkside Drive closed 6 North to Clapperson. 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

0: Neil Young, a classic, an old man, a legend, 102.9. It's a Wednesday morning edition of Sunny and Hayes, 7:20 this morning, and it's National Vegetable Day. We've been leading out there to everybody your least favorite, your most favorite vegetable. The number one healthiest vegetable is really between two vegetables, and I really like them both, but I don't eat enough of one of them. I love spinach. I don't know about you, Ryan.
1: Spinach is okay. Like, I can have it in select dishes.
0: Like, can you have it in an omelet?
1: See, I have a thing with eggs where I'm pretty sensitive to eggs, so I wouldn't have an omelet.
0: How would you have your spinach in a salad?
1: Maybe like a more of a protein bowl situation.
0: Oh, where it's on the base,
1: rice,
0: all the stuff. You're still getting your
1: kale.
0: Vitamins.
1: Yeah.
0: Now, to all my Portuguese friends, I've got a Portuguese friend, Alda. She's a wonderful lady, and she makes watercress soup. So I'm thinking that is a Portuguese dish. Watercress looks like it tastes like nothing. It's got nothing to it. But it's one of the most nutrient-dense vegetables, which I didn't realize. So, I mean, not on our list of people. Like, you can text us 905-645-5483 with your favorite. Not that I saw anybody say that they loved watercress at all. But it's just that when I saw that, I thought, I didn't realize just how healthy that is. You see it in sandwiches, but I didn't know there's a watercress soup. So if you've got a recipe for it, please send it my way. I want you to, big time. And it's interesting because, you know, Matt loves to tease me about Brussels sprouts.
1: Mm-hmm.
0: I can have them as my main meal. They're not a side dish. So it's funny, the people who love them and the people who hate them.
1: I can't stand them.
0: So you won't even have, like, the ones that you get, like, as an appetizer at your favorite place where they serve them, you know, like, they kind of serve
1: what
0: them.
1: What restaurant has...
0: Oh, they always have them. They have them, like...
1: Are you serious? I don't think I've ever seen that.
0: Well, then you haven't lived and you haven't been to a restaurant. They'll have it as a... They have it as an appetizer dish. I'll show you. We'll look it up. In most restaurants, they have it as an appetizer. It was became
1: really?
0: Hugely popular.
1: I've never heard of that.
0: It's come up around the same time as when with vegetarians using cauliflower for cauliflower wings.
1: I like cauliflower. Yeah, cauliflower is good.
0: Or doing that, but these will be like they're baked in the oven with sea salt and olive oil, and they're crunchy, like almost. You know when you can make chips with kale. You ever had kale chips?
1: No, I haven't.
0: Oh, you take kale.
1: No, I haven't lived.
0: You have not lived. There's another thing you haven't done. You put it in the oven and lightly drizzle some oil at about 350 until it gets crunchy and eat it like chips. Well, you can see vegetable chips. There'll be kale. You can do that with Brussels sprouts too. I know. I'm a great chef.
1: I'll take your word for it.
0: Well, anyway, hey, you know, weigh in and let us know. Can you believe that Ryan's never heard of Brussels sprouts as an appetizer dish? Hey, if you got a favorite restaurant where you have it, let us know too. We got to get them out there to try it for sure. It's 7:23. Good morning. Boom, boom,

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1: Major routes are looking good. QEW and 403 up to speed. Link Red Hill and the Skyway also incident and volume free. Eastbound Highway 5 approaching 6 North. There's construction blocking the left lane. Wilson Street closed between Sherman and Sanford. Parkside Drive shut 6 North to Clapperson. 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I'm Giles Tingey, Legend 1029 Traffic in Minutes.
2: Thanks, Giles. Our Maddie's forecast today, we're looking at a high of 23 degrees. That's really where we're going to be the rest of this week into the weekend, in the mid-20s, but really unsettled the next few days. Today, shot at some more showers and a mix of sun and clouds. Same thing on Thursday and the same thing on Friday. Currently, right now, it is 13 degrees.
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0: Platinum Blonde on Legend 102.9 on a Wednesday morning edition of Sunny and Hayes. Matt is vacationing. Sunny here with you along with Ryan. 7:42, 13 degrees outside. This is a feel-good story, actually, with a good happy ending. A young gal in Fort Erie had a cat named Bean, and a lot of circumstances belong her behind her having to give up her cat. But she ended up having to surrender it to the Humane Society in St. Catharines. Now, the cat is quite elderly. And, you know, normally the Humane Society, when the cat's 21 years old. So she, you know, knew that she couldn't take care of the cat anymore at that time. And they had, I guess when you take a cat or an animal to the Humane Society, they rename it or give it a name. So her cat's name was Bean, but they had renamed it Purr or gave it the name Purr. So I guess near the end, as the cat was aging, it was in the shelter for quite a while. They posted it and wanted to make sure that the cat was in a nice home because, I mean, cats live forever, but past 21 or 22, there isn't going to be too much longer that they're around. And this gal who originally had the cat happened to see the picture and could identify this cat right down to the cat's lip and the patterns in her fur. So 12 years later, she goes and gets the cat and, you know, says I'm going to take care of the cat till, you know, she can live as long as she can past 21. But it's a great story because at the time when she had to give up the cat, she couldn't take care of it. So a dozen years later, you're back with your kitty cat.
1: Yeah, it was a really nice story. Even when she went to go to, like, she said Bean. And the cat responded to its
0: Bean after
1: name.
0: All these, to the original name, which nice. I think is fantastic. And that's a great story. A happy ending with that. And she's going to take care of the cat. So that's good stuff. It's 7:43. Let's hope it's a good situation on the streets of your drive. Here's Giles.
2: 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Link Red Hill and the Skyway also incident and volume free. Eastbound Highway 5 approaching 6 North. There's construction blocking the left lane. Wilson Street closed between Sherman and Sanford. Parkside Drive shut 6 North to Clapperson. 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

0: Robbie Robertson on Legend 1029. It's a Wednesday morning edition of Sunny Hayes. Welcome to it. Yeah, we enjoy seeing that sunshine first thing in the morning, but it's going to mix, as you can see, throughout the day with maybe some clouds, maybe even some more showers. 7:51, Father's Day coming up on Sunday. Actually, I'm taking a look at the Sunday forecast. It looks hopeful. It looks like it's a mix of sun and cloud and temperatures warm in the mid-20s. So that should be good for Dad. But what does he really want? We always, you know, moms are always special, always hard to buy for moms. I think both moms and dads can be really difficult to buy for, especially when they tell you, I don't want anything, don't get me anything.
1: That's a lie.
0: Yes,
1: that's
0: a lie. You know, they want something. And I think it's more the thoughtfulness of whatever you want to do for them. And these are some of the top things. I think they're very much what moms like to have too. And the biggest thing is just they get up on Father's Day and they don't have to get, you know, the jar with all the to-do things to do. And there's nothing on the list. You get up, you have your coffee, and he can do whatever he wants.
1: Yeah, the top thing is just to do nothing.
0: Nothing. A whole lot of nothing. I'm sure your dad's like that.
1: Yeah, and I think our plans this weekend are probably going to go to the Fort Erie Racetrack.
0: He's
1: a big race fan when it comes to horses.
0: Oh, right.
1: So.
0: When is the Queen's Plate? Is that come and gone?
1: I don't know when that is. I'd have to call up my dad to
0: find out what information. Well, you know, having grown up in Fort Erie Racetrack used to be noted for having one of the most beautiful inside tracks. It was all done like it was all beautifully landscaped and coiffed with flowers. It was absolutely spectacular. I don't know what it looks like now, but yeah, that track is pretty famous. I remember that in the day. Dads also want like shared activities, not just something you give to him to do on his own. Maybe a meal with everybody in the backyard. Maybe I'll go on a group hike. Let him have a round of golf. Maybe you decide to do that with him, or you give him the golfing for four and engage all the other buddies to go with them. Sometimes it's just, you know, if he says or it slips, a lot of times, Matt and I have talked about this before. He always says this about his wife, Patty. He never knows what to get her. And I said, you know, your wife would never tell you things, but there's subtle ways that they give you those hints that you know this is really what they want. So, you know what? Pay close attention to your dad. He's trying to tell you something. If he says, oh, man, this leaf blower has been driving me nuts. The thing doesn't work. It's hanging by a thread. You're laughing because you agree with me.
1: Yeah, that sounds just like something a dad would say.
0: Yeah, like
1: without having to say, I want a new leaf blower. They always pay attention to the complaining.
0: Yes.
1: That's what you need to pay attention to. What are they complaining about? That's what you get them for Father's Day.
0: It's funny with my dad, too. He had something that was worn out, and he got it for him for Father's Day. He'd go, oh, that's so nice, so nice. And he'd put it away and tuck it away and still wear the old thing. Or still, you know, use the old thing, which is funny. Typical of dads or older dads, too, for sure. So, hey, hopefully that helps you out big time. It's 7:53. 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
2: QEW northbound Dorval ramp to Toronto Van QEW is closed. Niagara Van QEW is up to speed. 403 is looking good in both directions. No problems on the link, Red Hill or Skyway. Eastbound Highway 5 approaching 6 North construction blocking the left lane there. Wilson Street closed between Sherman and Sanford. Parkside Drive closed 6 North to Clapperson. 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Offer ends July 6th. I'm Giles Tingey, Legend 1029 Traffic in Minutes.
3: Thank you, Giles. It's 8 o'clock. I'm Ryan Williams, and here are your morning headlines. One person is in hospital after a multi-vehicle collision. OPP responded to the crash involving two transport trucks and three other vehicles on Highway 6 in Morriston yesterday morning, where dry concrete spilled onto the road. The Ministry of Environment has been notified of the spill. Toronto police have uncovered a gun-for-hire network. Investigators have linked multiple shooting investigations, including shots fired at the U.S. consulate in March, to a network with ties in the Greater Toronto area. Officers are working with both the RCMP and FBI to find out who is behind the shootings. And a break at the pumps is on the way for Canadians. President of Canadians for Affordable Energy, Dan McTeague, says gas prices will drop around 5 cents today. Although there is a deal in place to reopen the Strait of Hormuz, gas prices will likely take 1 year to regulate. And those are your morning headlines.
4: Thanks, Ryan. It's 8:03. Our Matt Hayes forecast. Enjoy the sunshine. It may be interrupted by some cloud cover and maybe some rain. Today's high 23 degrees, and that's really the way it looks tonight and into tomorrow as well. Possibility more showers. High 22, and then Friday we get some more sunshine, but still slight chance of showers again with a high of 23. Currently it's 15.
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0: Ricky Lee Jones on Legend 102.9 and Checkies in Love on a Wednesday morning edition of Sunny and Hayes. It is 8:13. It's time now to guess our TV dad or our TV dad of all time. Because we want to give something to Dad, a $100 gift card from OLG. And our first contestant this morning is Betty. How are you, Betty?
1: I'm good. How are you?
0: Very good, Thong. You sound pretty chipper. Are you working today?
1: I will be. I'll be leaving soon.
0: Oh, okay. And where's work?
1: It can wait. Pardon?
0: Where's work?
1: Oh, I work in a school.
0: Oh, okay. Well, this is going to be your last week then, right?
1: Next week is.
0: Oh, next week. So you still have another week after this. I thought it was this week that was the last of it. I get so confused because I got a lot of friends who work in the education system, and they're always saying it's coming up, and I always think, oh, okay,
1: it is coming up.
0: It is coming up. Plans for the summer?
1: My husband and I are planning a trip to go to Poland and Slovakia.
0: Oh, how wonderful is that?
1: Yeah, with the family.
0: Oh, very nice.
1: Heritage, you know, where my parents were from, so... I'm very excited for that.
0: Yeah, a very historical kind of thing. Well, good for you, Betty. Okay, well, let's hopefully we got this little something for you as well. If you can guess the TV dad. Here is your clip.
2: Donuts.
0: Oh, my God. It's very short. Do you need to hear it one more time?
1: One more time.
0: Here we go.
2: Donuts.
1: Oh, Homer?
0: Yes, it's Homer Simpson. We did a really short version of it, thinking you really had to think about it. But yeah, we've got that $100 gift card for you, Betty, for OLG. So you give it to your hubby or whatever, but we've got to do a TV Dad's thing. So congratulations to you, and enjoy your trip to Poland, okay?
1: Thank you so much.
0: Okay.
1: I really appreciate it.
0: You're welcome. Hang on, we'll tell you to pick up your tickets. Have a great day.
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4: Jean. QEW Niagara Bound past Burloak. There's a crash block in the left lane. Stay to the right. We'll try and avoid any major build-up there. Northbound Dorval ramp to the Toronto Bank QEW. That's closed. The QEW, for the most part, is running well in both directions. Similarly, 403 is looking good. There's a bit of an eastbound slowdown on the approach to the link, but nothing out of the ordinary for this time in the morning. Eastbound Highway 5 approaching Highway 6 North. Construction blocking the left lane. Sherman Avenue closed King to Cannon. Wilson Street shut down Sherman to Sanford. And Parkside Drive closed 6 North across to Clapperton Avenue. Until June 17th, subscribe to eBox 500 megabits per second internet for $55 per month and get a $100 prepaid card. I'm Giles Tingey, Legend 102.9 Traffic in minutes.
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0: Winger on Legend 102.9 on a Wednesday morning edition of Sunny and Hayes. It's 8:23 and National Vegetable Day. We're talking about, you know, favorite vegetables and least favorite. And this has become such a controversy, Ryan, because every time you say there's something you don't really like, someone feels the need to send you a text to kind of guide you to the right direction because you flatly did not like Brussels sprouts and had never heard about them being served as an appetizer. If you go to many of the restaurants, State and Maine, all these restaurants, they all have Brussels sprouts as an appetizer.
1: Look, my appetizers that I have, like I love flatbread as an appetizer. I'll do wings or like fries, deep fried pickles. To me, that's an appetizer. If I see Brussels sprouts as an appetizer, I'm one, not ordering it. Two, I'm going to laugh at it on the menu because I don't think it's getting ordered.
0: You're not even going to try.
1: I'm not even going to try. Why would I waste time? I don't like it. Why would I waste my money?
0: Jenny says, Ryan, never boil Brussels sprouts. Yuck. Roast them. Cut them in half, you know, top to bottom. Oil them on a baking sheet. Put the sprouts on the baking sheet. And drizzle that oil with some salt, balsamic if you want, and roast in the oven at 350 for 25 minutes. Now, somebody also brought up a point too about serving them. They're served as an appetizer with bacon bits and Parmesan cheese. And
1: See, bacon bits, you have my attention. Brussels sprouts, you lose it.
0: But so the whole flavor's together for you to try. But you're not like the thing that kills me is again, I'm guilty of this too because there's certain things I won't try because I don't like the look of it or the texture. And then you say, well, I don't like it. Well, have you tried it? No.
1: Well, okay. Whoa.
0: You did try it?
1: I've tried Brussels sprouts. I try Brussels sprouts every year on St. Patrick's Day.
0: And how do you have them? If they're boiled,
1: my dad makes them, and I don't know how he makes them.
0: I bet you he bakes them then. He probably makes them crispy. Okay, well, then you have a legit reason why you don't like them then. So I thought you'd never had them.
1: Yeah, no, it's not, you know, I've never had them, and I'm just being a child about it.
0: Well, yeah, okay, you're not being a child. But all the other children that join you, some other people said they don't like, I love parsnips. You don't like parsnips?
1: No, not my favorite.
0: Oh, I absolutely love them.
1: I'd have them over Brussels sprouts, though. If that makes
0: you
1: feel
0: any
1: better.
0: That's good for you that you'll do that. You like, somebody said rapini, which is one of my favorites. My absolute favorite is rapini, Brussels sprouts. I do love, any kind of salad of any kind. I like greens in general. They're just good for you. Asparagus, I love. You love asparagus, don't you?
1: I love asparagus.
0: Are you big on beets?
1: Not really. No. No.
0: Wow.
1: I sound picky. I swear that there is stuff I like. Like, sweet potatoes count as a vegetable, which to me, I don't know why that sounds like they shouldn't be a vegetable, but sweet potatoes would
0: they
1: be
0: are in the vegetable category,
1: my
0: you're right.
1: favorite vegetable ever. And I recently just warmed up to mushrooms. I used to be picky about those, and now I'm starting to include those in my meals.
0: Speaking of that, I made a mushroom dish yesterday. I did mushrooms, onions, and red peppers.
1: See, to me, that sounds good. I'm not that picky.
0: Yeah, there's some of it. The time I've gotten to know you, Ryan, you're picky. Like, I don't know what you're talking about. You are the definition of picky, okay? It was 8:26. And here's Eagle Eye Cherry on Legend 102.9.

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0: Roxette on Legend 102.9, and listen to your heart on a Wednesday morning edition of Sunny and Hayes. Matt is off vacationing. Ryan's with me as well. It's 8:42, 15 degrees outside. I can't get over this, and I know it's because it's a big major event with the FIFA fan fest and everything going on with the soccer, that when you actually, if you have the, you know, the honor of, you've got yourself a ticket and you're going to go there and you want to grab something to eat, we knew that the prices would go like through the roof, but to pay $24 for a corn dog and a pop, that is insane.
1: Yeah, I also want to point out, too, that the city of Toronto does not make any money off of the fan zones or the fan fest, whatever you want
0: to
1: call them.
0: That all goes to FIFA?
1: That all goes to FIFA. So something that I'm not sure if a lot of people are aware of, but FIFA doesn't pay for any of the infrastructure when a country hosts a World Cup. So every level of government, from municipality, municipal government, provincial, and federal, all pay for, you know, like BMO Field or Toronto Stadium now had to, you know, go through improvements to host the World Cup. They had those extra stands.
0: Yeah, they were hands off on that.
1: FIFA did not pay a single dime for any of that. And that goes for every other World Cup. This isn't just for the one hosted here.
0: Yeah.
1: But what, you know, countries who host these World Cups hope for is just the tourism will outweigh the, you know, make them go into the profit from all those improvements. So all these prices, and I know we are used to seeing these massive
0: escalated prices,
1: stadiums and stuff, but that all goes to FIFA. None of it is going back into, you know, community or Toronto.
0: Yeah, helping
1: anywhere.
0: Out anything, yeah. Which is really insane when you look at stuff like that. You know, you think about, okay, when you go to, I mean, Niagara Falls being a big tourist destination, you go to Niagara Falls and everything is just super jacked up during the tour season. But that's all going into the city and back into
1: exactly.
0: the city where
1: and
0: this is going
1: this
0: right
1: is
0: into
1: very
0: their pockets.
1: Different.
0: Obviously, well, this is just the way this organization runs. It's not going to stop people from buying this stuff. I don't know what it is. I have an idea anytime you want to go to an event. Why don't you eat before you leave?
1: Oh, that's what I
0: that
1: always
0: means,
1: do.
0: Yeah,
1: like, no chance.
0: I mean, okay, you need to buy something to drink. Great, but I would never buy anything to eat because it's just insane.
1: Yeah.
0: $24 for a corn dog when you can buy like a box of them at the grocery store for like $10.
1: How good can that corn dog really be?
0: Come well, on. That's what I mean. I mean, it's got to be, well, it's probably made with real corn. Oh, man, unbelievable. 844, let's see how that drive looks. Hopefully, it's unbelievable this morning.
2: QEW Niagara bound past Burloak, crash blocking the HOV in the left lane. 3 to 5 minutes slowdown on the approach to that one. Northbound Dorval ramp to Toronto bound QEW does remain closed for long-term roadwork. The body of the QEW Niagara bound is looking good. 403 is up to speed. Link Red Hill and the Skyway looking good. Eastbound Highway 5 approaching Highway 6 north. Construction blocking the left lane there. When kids play, they win. 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I'm Giles Tingey, Legend 1 at 9 traffic in minutes.
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0: John Mellencamp on Legend 1029 on a Wednesday morning edition of Sunny and Hayes. This forecast today is very much like it was yesterday. I told you Ryan I was going to go golf, and I was playing nine holes at Shadoke. Good morning to Mark and all the staff over at Shadoke Golf Course. And my girlfriend Bella and I, we were playing at about 1:05, I think was our tee off time, but we got to play a little earlier. And there were times when it looked a bit overcast, and it's not going to work, but we were okay with it. We started playing, and we walked the course. So, and plus we're only playing nine holes anyway. So around the fifth hole, all of a sudden, out of nowhere, the skies are black and it starts to sprinkle a little bit. And so we're both going, oh, who cares? We're just having a, you know, we're walking the course. Who cares? And, you know, it'll end. No, it didn't end. It got, you know, progressively worse till it started really pouring. So we're at the fifth hole and we decide we better make a decision. Are we going to continue and walk through this and hope it comes to an end? Because usually with a summer rainfall like that, it will usually come to an end, but it wasn't. So we rush all the way to the clubhouse with our golf bags. So it's either one of those push carts or whatever. So it's easy to walk with your golf bags too. And went into the clubhouse. They gave us a rain check. Thanks very much to the folks at Shadoke because they said, that's okay. Come back another time. You can finish your nine. And we spent all this time getting everything in the car and all that. I get in the car and the skies open up with sunshine and it's absolutely spectacular the rest of the afternoon.
1: Okay, so did you go back into the clubhouse and say, I'd like to redeem my rain check, please?
0: And we could have really done that because it was still early afternoon and we could have, but I think that we went rushing through the golf, the four holes to get to the clubhouse because on the fifth hole, you're nowhere near the clubhouse.
1: Mm-mm, no.
0: So, you know, we were just said, forget it, abort, and we ended up going home.
1: So when you redeem your rain check, do you start at the fifth hole, or do you get to restart from hole one?
0: You know what? I've done rain checks before. I think you get the full nine.
1: Oh, okay.
0: That's
1: nice.
0: Or maybe they give you the four holes. Whatever.
1: I wasn't
0: Yeah, yeah, I'll take whatever they take. They're very reasonable, too, which is really good. But there was a fair number of people, and it was moving along quite quickly. But it's funny, because as, you know, I'm putting the stuff away, and I'm getting in the car, there's other people, you know, unloading their stuff, and they're getting ready to play, everything, and as if that in that time period of that torrential rain for like 3 seconds there, that never happened. Everybody else is living a dream. They're getting on there and getting on the course.
1: You're looking at everyone going, why are you going to play? And everyone's looking at you like, why are you leaving?
0: Why are you leaving? That's exactly what it was. But when you're in that moment, if you're in a cart, you can maybe hide somewhere and let the rain go. But when you're on the open and you just have your own cart and you're walking it, it's kind of one of those situations. And I didn't have, you know, it's not like with a golf cart, you can carry all extra clothes or a jacket or anything. It was quite nice outside.
1: You're kind of stranded out there.
0: So you're stranded. So you just go, okay, let's run. So we're running and screaming and kind of laughing at the fact that we're going up and down the hills to get to the clubhouse. Anyway, in the end, I'll get out there and play again. That's okay. It's 8:53. Here's Kim Mitchell on Legend 102.9.

Legend 1029 on a Wednesday morning edition of Sunny and Hayes. Matt vacationing. Ryan with me as well this morning. And you know what? It's sad to see that the snowbirds, who have been so important at various events, they're just an important part of our culture, and to see them kind of, they're being, not so much that they're being retired, but they were flying in planes called the Tudors. Now, those planes are very outdated, so they're going to need time, and they've been flying those things since 1971. They've done 2,700 times up in the air to 140 million people. Whether they've been to Grey Cup, Canada Day, Parliament Hill, they've done a ton of events, but you're going to get a chance to go to the Canadian Warplane Heritage Museum and meet the men behind the snowbirds. They're going to be there this afternoon at about 2:30 or so. The museum opens up just after 9 o'clock, but late in the afternoon, they're going to be there. So if you're a museum member, membership, you get in for free. But there's a fee to get in there, and that's nothing. It's really meeting these figures behind something as historical as the snowbirds. You can get more information. So if you're looking for something to do, get out there and do it. Here's the band on Legend 102.9.

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1: Well, I absolutely love this. Stephen Colbert, when he did his last late show finale back in May, he did a bit of a prank on CBS. He had his house band play the Peanuts theme song, Linus and Lucy, without a license, which is not a good thing. It ended up costing CBS. They got charged for that.
2: I'm not going to lie. There's some, like, you know, pranks that can go wrong, but this is one of those pranks that
1: went right. Yeah.
2: It was pretty good. Yeah. I'll give them that.
1: They're not saying how much, but apparently they're saying it's estimated about $2.5 million was donated to the World Central Kitchen, which is it went to a good cause in the end, which is really good. Good for Stephen Colbert. And this is amazing for Venus and Serena Williams. Wimbledon is coming up June 29th, runs until July 12th. The two of them are back together for the first time in a decade. They're in a wild card situation, and they're going to be back together playing doubles. It's absolutely incredible. They have won doubles at Wimbledon six times together, and the last time they did that was back in 2016. Amazing athletes, those two sisters. And finally, Matt and I told you the story a few weeks back. The singer Bonnie Tyler was in a long-induced coma, and it looks like she's out of the coma. She's being taken care of in Portugal, but her 2026 tour still dates have been canceled or postponed. They say will be recovery, but a very slow recovery. And we wish her all the best. And those are your entertainment tidbits.

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0: That wraps up this edition of Sunny and Hayes for this Wednesday. Hey, coming up a little later on this morning, Taylor has your tickets to the Landmark Cinemas, and she'll also include treats with your tickets. Darren also has passes to the Because Beer Festival at Pier 4 Park and a chance at the VIP tickets for that festival as well. And coming up on tomorrow morning show, we have not just one pair of tickets to see Weird Al, but two pairs of tickets. We're going to play Weird or Not. That includes the tickets to the Falls View Casino in July. You also get a dinner gift card and complimentary parking as well. Tomorrow is a big day, too, because it's National Splurge Day.
1: Yeah, so we want to know what is something that you would splurge on, maybe spend a little extra money to treat yourself.
0: All right, that and more coming up tomorrow morning. Everybody get out there and have a great day.

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0: 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I'm Taylor Kay, and you want to go to the movies, Landmark Cinemas? We got it covered. 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You get all the treats, the pop, the popcorn. I mean, we take care of everything. And what movie would you want to see? My kids went and saw a horror movie last night. I'm like, I don't know about you, but I'm all into the Jennifers, like the romantic com. So if it's Jennifer Lawrence, Jennifer Garner, you know, Jennifer Lopez, Jennifer Hudson, if it's any Jen, Jennifer Aniston, and it's a rom-com, I'm in. Horror movie, I'm out. But I still eat all the popcorn and drink all the pop.
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I don't know. 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

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Father's Day is around the corner, and 50% of fathers have pretended to like a Father's Day gift they have received. Oh, ladies, we've pretended a lot of things.

0: Gabby Stills, Nash & Young, American Dream. 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I'm Taylor Kay with you on your Wednesday. And how's your day going so far? Are you having a good day? We want to play your favorite songs. 905-645-5483. That's our text number. As well, make sure you have that text to text us the word movies with your first and last name, because we've got an amazing prize pack courtesy of Landmark Cinemas. We got a night at the movies for you. 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And again, admission for four. Text the word movies with your first and last name to be included on the draw. We're doing it all this week, each day during my show. 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

Legend 1029, see if you would buy this. Well, if you have an extra $13,000, how about a robot toilet that drives itself to your bedside? It's not cheap. I mean, are you getting up in the middle of the night going to the bathroom all the time? I guess you could, you know, 3 a.m. Well, you can have your toilet robot wheel to you beside your bed. I think I'd rather just trip over Lego and go to the bathroom.

Legend 1029, be listening to Darren this afternoon because he has an amazing prize pack for the Craft Beer Festival that's coming up July 10th and 11th at Pier 4 Park. It's the Because Beer Craft Beer Festival. You can win a pair of passes to the event on July 10th, and then you are in to qualify for the grand prize, a pair of VIP passes, which includes skip the line entry, a side stage lounge area, shade and seating, private washrooms, collector's glassware, and 4 additional sampling tokens. So make sure you're listening to Darren this afternoon to win.

0: Arkell's Years in the Making on Legend, 1029. I'm Taylor Kay, and these guys are busy the next 3 days just down the street. They're at Lee's Palace tonight, then they're at History tomorrow, then they're at the RBC Amphitheater. So they go from big, better to best. They keep growing, and most of those tickets, it's one of the hottest events. I think even tonight, there's 1% of tickets left, and they're verified sales. So congrats to our Hamilton boys.
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Legend 1029, do you have a pet? 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What is the weirdest thing or strangest thing they've ever eaten? Someone's come up with a list. Someone wrote the floor of a boat, all of their garden lawn sprinklers, and two full wasp nests. I had pugs, which you think pugs wouldn't be gnawing at stuff, but they ate like, you know, I got brilliant antiques off of Lock Street. And it was like teak chairs that I don't even want to tell you how much you paid. And yeah, the pugs, you ate the legs. 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Scratched it, ate it, gnawed on it. I couldn't resell those things. Well, I'm talking about the chairs, not the pugs.

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Legend 1029, how messy is your car? 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Like, it's messy. 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

0: 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I'm Taylor Kay. Well, it's over for today, but we can restart it back up for tomorrow. Congratulations to our latest winner for Night at the Movies with Landmark Cinemas. 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

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I'm Taylor K. Darren is coming up next, and he has got your tickets for the Because Beer Craft Festival. So be listening, because he's got those tickets and a whole bunch of other goodness coming up on the show. I'll meet you back here tomorrow at 10. Enjoy the rest of your day.

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2: It's showtime, everybody!
3: Oh, yes it is. Just turning 2 o'clock and hello, everybody. It's Darren Laidman here Wednesday afternoon. It's the 17th of June. About 20 degrees right now in Hamilton. I will tell you from Environment Canada, we did get a special weather statement that is out. Tonight it is going to be windy and it's going to rain. Maybe 40 millimeters and the risk of severe thunderstorms. So especially with that wind, if tomorrow morning is your pickup day for your garbage and your green bin and your blue box, etc., etc., you might want to wait because they could be blowing around pretty good. So that is tonight into tomorrow morning. Now, also, looking out my window here, the penthouse, 18 floors up, 19? 18, whatever, of the BDC building downtown. Graduates are getting ready for another ceremony behind me at the First Ontario Concert Hall. I think they're from McMaster. So over on the Legend Facebook page, there it is, my classic St. Mary's High School. I'm pretty sure with St. Mary's or Mohawk, but oh my goodness, what a grad photo I just have right there. Everybody, your pal here, I used to have such a thick, lustrous, yeah, head of hair. Like, it almost looks like I'm wearing a wig and my little baby face and my big chubby cheeks there. You got a grad photo, you can share it below mine. Go over, have a look. Robert Palmer on

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2: 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It's our first look at the afternoon drive. Hello, Lex.
3: Darren, good afternoon. Let's start off with some great news up in Morriston. Highway 6 North has been reopened both ways north of Leslie Road as the roadwork in the area due to yesterday's crash has now been completed. The northbound Dorval on-ramp to the Toronto-bound QEW remains closed for long-term construction. And in Cambridge, eastbound 401 at the en route, we've got a collision in the left lane. We're seeing delays all the way from Townline Road. 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I'm Lex Tan, more Legend 1029 traffic in minutes.
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Legend 1029, there's Extreme and More Than Words. You know, if I'm not mistaken, and it was 30 years ago, and I DJ'd that wedding. It's been 30 years. Anyway, one of my two best friends, Terry Ramahera and his wife Gina, it's their big, I think it's their 30th wedding anniversary coming up on Monday. And we're all going to do dinner at the Keg on Monday night, which is great to be with your friends celebrating like that. I'm just excited I'm going to go out for dinner on a Monday night. I didn't even realize restaurants were open past 7 o'clock. You're talking to the guy who loves the early bird. But I'm pretty sure that that was their wedding song. And maybe a few of you listening to the show, Extreme More Than Words, on this Wednesday afternoon. Oh, we've been talking over the past couple days about the big day today at the Canadian Warplane Heritage Museum here in Hamilton. And the Snowbirds are here. There's going to be a break with the Snowbirds because they're updating the plane. So they look up around 2:25. There is a planned flyby. And they're going to start at the airport, and then they're going to make their way down towards Niagara Falls. So if you wonder what's going on up in the sky, there they are, the Legends. The Snowbirds doing their thing. Hopefully all will go well. You can look up and get a little glimpsey, eh? A little Def Leppard photograph on Legends.

0: Legend 102.9, there's the box. Closer together, 2:20, Wednesday afternoon. It's Darren with you. Well, we were having such a fun discussion that basically arced through the entire show yesterday, and it was all a photo of something I think that I have too much of in our fridge, and that is mustard. Oh, yeah. Six. Oh, it's over there on our socials there. Like six different kinds of mustards. I'd like, how did we accumulate so many different kinds of mustard? So, just when I think I have enough, I'm getting all of these messages that I still don't have the best mustard. Oh, I know. Everybody, it's a whole thing. So, Denise Andrichuk sent me a text. I'm going over to our text here at 905-645-5483. She says, "Hey, Big D, this is my favorite mustard. It is from Super Sausage on Upper Ottawa." I gotta tell you, I don't think I've ever been to Super Sausage on Upper Ottawa. I could eat this stuff with a spoon. Happy mustard party. It's a Polish-Canadian tradition for over 25 years called Bobski, maybe? I'm not going to be fluent with my Polish, but I guess it's a Polish... Not I guess. I'm looking at it. It's got a photo of a lady on it, so thank you. I guess I got to get up to Upper Ottawa to Super Sausage. What else? Oh, Beverly. Yeah, they were... Beverly works at Denninger's, and there was a lot of people telling me about this bone-sucking mustard at Denninger's, but she says, no, you got to get the honey cup mustard. It's better. Okay, Beverly. Liz says, D, good afternoon. I have an abundance of salad dressings in my fridge and, of course, an abundance of cold beers. I like that one. So that's where the conversation kind of went. It was like, well, you got a lot of this, and then you got a lot of that. And then you've got all the barbecue sauces. And Jen, one more here. She says, I just look in the fridge. We have a lot of pickles, which is weird. We're not really pickle people. I should probably check the expiration date on those suckers. That's the thing. You go in your fridge, you're like, why do we have all this? When did we buy it? Oh, 2003, I see.
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3: Well, Darren, we're moving well on the major highways around Hamilton. The Niagara-bound QEW starting to slow down as per usual from Ford Drive on and off to the junction. However, there is one problem in Cambridge. Eastbound 401 at the Cambridge en route. A collision is blocking the left lane. That's causing big delays from Town Line Road. In town, Ferguson is closed between Main and Jackson for concrete pouring, but today is the last day of this project. It wraps up at 7 p.m. Get your car summer ready. 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I'm Lex Tan, more Legend 102.9 traffic in minutes.
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Legend 102.9 and After the Fire. On this Wednesday afternoon, it's Darren with you at 2:32. Thanks for all the texts coming in. Oh, this one from Krista. Hey, D, I just saw one of the snowbirds. I'm driving on Nebo Road right now. And my goodness, she's still a beauty. Yeah, snowbirds, look up. They're doing their thing. They're stopping in Hamilton. They're going to get retired like till 2030 because they have to update the planes. I know it's a whole thing. And what a fabric of Canada the snowbirds are. And Krista says, we were just talking about mustard. Also, am I the only human being who does not like mustard? Well, that's a whole debate. But isn't mustard one of those things like plain yellow mustard that doesn't have any calories? I think it is. Like, you can eat as much mustard as you want because it doesn't have any calories. That'd be the diet, eh? The mustard diet. We got the show brought to you by TS Law Personal Injury Lawyers. And you can read their Google reviews and you will know. You will know they can help you as well. 233, 22 in Hamilton. Aerosmith on Legend. There's something.

Legend 1029, Springsteen, Brilliant Disguise on this Wednesday afternoon. And it's 2:42. It's Darren with you. Who am I doing shout outs to? I just appreciate you all. Bradley, he says, happy hump day, Big D. Right back at you there, Brad. And then we were talking about mustard. All these choices that we have. But Mike just said to me, hey, D, do you know Hamilton is the mustard capital of Canada? That's why we have so many. I don't know. Mike, you know what? I lived here all my life. I did not know that. Maybe I heard it one day. Or are you just trying to pull the wool over your pal's eyes here, Mike, reading that text? Is Hamilton the mustard capital of Canada? I have no idea. We do have a lot of them. And then Pete says, I'm sorry, but the best mustard is from Pete's Cookhouse. And that's a hot honey mustard with Dijon and local honey. Mm. You know what? I'm all about this hot honey. This hot honey thing that's going on right now, bring it on. I had, where did we have pizza from? It might have been from Fortino's, their Panfresco or somewhere on James, but that a hot honey pizza, oh my goodness, it was deadly good. So that's what Pete says. And then Rhodes, hey Big D, have you ever had pickled jalapenos? You see, this is another thing when we talk about how much stuff that you have in your fridge. You start to see all these things. That's pickled with this. This is with that. That is with that. That is with that. I go through phases and all of a sudden I've got these random pickle olive whatever, balsamic, you name it, that are all in my fridge. So, yeah, it's just one of those things. You just buy them and then you've got them and then you try and finish them, right? Men Without Hats, Safety Dance, Legend 1029.

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1: Darren, new issue now on the Niagara-bound QEW at Bronte with a collision blocking the HOV, and that is aggravating delays that start from Ford Drive. We also have in the Cambridge area a collision eastbound 401 at the Cambridge en route blocking the left lane, and we're seeing delays all the way back from Franklin Boulevard. Ferguson is closed between Main and Jackson for concrete pouring until 7 p.m. tonight. Tonight, however, is the last day of that particular project. When kids play, they win. 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I'm Lex Tan, more Legend 102.9 Traffic in minutes.
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0: John Mellencamp on Legend 102.9. It's 2:55. It's Darren with you. Hey, we're going to go inside my pot of gold next hour, and we're going to do a little text to win. I'll give you the details just after 3, but it has something to do with...
1: beer.
0: I love it. One more time, homie.
1: Beer.
0: Details in about

Canada. And I said, I lived here all my life. I never heard that. Stacy says, Darren, unfortunately, Hamilton cannot take the crown of mustard capital of Canada that unofficially belongs to Regina, Saskatchewan, and Gravelberg, Saskatchewan. Hamilton is the world's largest dry mustard miller. Thank you to Google. I had no idea that a photo of all the mustard in my fridge would turn into a bit of a history lesson. Compliments of Stacy and Google and the text at 905-645-5483. Speaking of which, let's go inside my pot of gold here. Where's all my stuff? Where's all my stuff? I got a pair of passes because Beer Festival happening at Pier 4 Park, July 10th, July the 11th. Excellent bands. Dwayne Gretzky, the headliner Friday. Big Wreck, the headliner on Saturday. So you get a pair of passes and you qualify for the grand prize draw, which we'll do on Friday. It's all VIP. Skip the line, more tokens, private bathrooms, collector's glassware. Oh, we got a whole ton that we're going to be giving away. So if you want a chance to win this pair of tickets, let's just do text to win, okay? And it's 905-645-5483, okay? Please include your name. Text 905-645-5483. And we will announce a winner around 3:20. Okay. Tom Cochran's on Legend.

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1: Darren, two problems in the QEW. Niagara bound at Bronte, a collision in the HOV. And then at Appleby Line, the off ramp has a stalled vehicle in the right lane. Both of these issues have made things very heavy, starting from Ford Drive. Over in Cambridge, we still do have that collision eastbound 401 at the Cambridge en route in the left lane, but we're seeing very heavy delays right now, starting from Tesbler Road. Until June 17, subscribe to eBox 500 megabits per second internet for $55 per month and get a $100 prepaid card. I'm Lex Tan, more Legend 1029 traffic in minutes.
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Legend 1029, I will never forget a concert. This was, quite some time ago. And Bonnie Raitt opened up for Eric Clapton. It was at the then Sky Dome. She was so good. And Bonnie Raitt's going to be here in Hamilton right behind me at the First Ontario Concert Hall. And that is coming up on August the 12th. You can check Ticketmaster for tickets on that. Or Inside My Pot of Gold to win tickets for Because Beer. Thank you for all the texts that are coming in. You still have a shot at winning a pair of passes. We'll announce a winner in about 8 minutes. Text line 905-645-5483. I'm going to play Big Country in a Big Country, and I do credit my friend Kevin Bates. When he heard about this band, we're at St. Mary's High School, he'd come in singing, oh, this band is so good in a big country, in a big... I'm like, what are they? Big Country in a Big Country? Yeah, it's one of those things. And I liked it too. And it was really, I think, Kevin who was really into the band first. And here they are on Legend.

0: Nickelback someday at 3:20, and it's Darren with you. Oh, tomorrow is another one of the big free World Cup viewing parties. Canada and Qatar tomorrow. 6 o'clock at Hamilton Stadium. 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They encourage you to wear red and white, represent Canada, which will be great, and that is tomorrow night, 6 o'clock at Hamilton Stadium for the World Cup game. You can go to the Forge FC website, and you get all the details. Okay, thank you, everybody, for all your texts. Pair passes for Because Beer, July the 10th, Pier 4 Park. I say I like that it's at Pier 4 Park. I live just pretty much at the top of the hill on McNabb Street. I just roll down. Getting up is sometimes a little bit more difficult after a good night of some brewskis and some solid tunes. BecauseBeer.ca is the website. Thanks, everybody who texted. And my winner this afternoon is processing. Gail McLeod. Hey, Gail. You have it, lady. A pair of passes. I need a bit more info, Gail. So I'm going to text you back, and you qualify for the grand prize draw. All the VIP goodies on Friday. Another chance to win on the show tomorrow. Oh, I'm just looking at this lineup of tunes coming up. I've got The Who. I've got Sheryl Crow. And we're going to highlight the Rolling Stones when I have a look at Today in Music History, just about one of their albums that was number one on this day. Okay, that's coming up.
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2: Well, Darren, we've got a stalled vehicle now on the Toronto bound QEW at Dorval in the center lane. But good news, problems Niagara bound QE at Bronte and Niagara bound QE on the off-ramp to Appleby line have all cleared up. We're still seeing heavy delays starting from about Ford Drive. Over in Cambridge, we still have that collision eastbound on the 401 at the Cambridge en route. It's blocking the left lane and causing delays from Franklin Boulevard. 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I'm Lex Tan, more Legend 1029 traffic in minutes.
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I gotta tell you, everybody, I'm so conflicted at the end of that song. I don't know what to air do with it. Am I air drumming like Keith Moon? Am I air bassing like John Entwistle? Am I air guitaring like Pete Townsend? And I don't know who was doing the violin on that track, but man, Bob O'Reilly. Welcome to Friday afternoon into the, oh sorry, it's not. That is just one of those tunes, eh? Makes you feel like Friday. Oh man, nice to play that one. Where are we? Here we are. It's 3:33. It's Darren with you. And the show is brought to you by TS Law Personal Injury Lawyers. Hey, hello, Ted Station and Adrian Nurse. I love them. They've been with me 7 years. You can read their Google reviews and you will know they can help you as well because TS Law is trusted success. Oh yeah, Linda, over to text. Good afternoon, Darren. That song always reminds me of CSI New York. Yes. How many of those CSIs did there end up being? Like, wasn't there like 30 different CSIs? But I love that, Linda. That was fun to crank up. Highlighting the Rolling Stones coming up here in 6 minutes. And Sheryl Crow, I just love Sheryl Crow, all her tunes. And she's got like great grooves in their song, and I think this one is right at the top on Legend.

0: 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Music notes. This day in music history.
1: Okay, everybody, away we go. Wednesday afternoon and another edition of Music Notes brought to you by Diamond Storage Burlington, proudly Canadian. We get started on this date, June 17th, back to 1979. Donna Summer had the number one song on the Billboard Hot 100. That's Bad Girls, number one, not only the song, but the album on this date in 1979. It was on this date in 2006, Shakira lands her first number one hit on the Billboard Hot 100 when the single...
2: I'm on tonight, you know my hips don't lie, and I'm starting to feel your joy. Come on, let's go, real slow. Don't you see, baby, I see it's perfect.
1: That's Hips Don't Lie, featuring Wyclef Jean, the Fugees, reaches the top of the tally on this date in 2006. A couple years later, Katy Perry released her breakthrough album, One of the Boys. It featured I Kissed a Girl and...
3: Cause you're hot, then you're cold, you're yes, then you're no, you're in, then you're out, you're up, then you're down.
1: Hot and Cold from One of the Boys, released on this date 2008. Happy birthday today to Barry Manilow, who is 83 years old. And it was on this date in 1972, the Rolling Stones. And the most excellent album, Exile on Main Street, hits number one on the Billboard album charts. So here it is, a track from Exile on Main Street, Legend 102.9.

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1: Keep in mind that in town, Ferguson is closed between Main and Jackson for ongoing concrete pouring until 7 p.m. tonight, and today is the last night of that particular project. Good news, Toronto Bound QEW at Dorval, that stalled vehicle has been taken away. However, we still have long-term construction on the northbound Dorval on-ramp to the Toronto Bound QEW. 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Offer ends July 6th. I'm Lex Tan, more Legend 1029 traffic in minutes.
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Oh, there you go. A little Pearl Jam on Legend 102.9. It is 3:56. It's Darren with you rolling through this Wednesday afternoon. We do have a special weather statement out tonight. Environment Canada. Oh, it's going to be windy there, bud. Yeah, wind 70 to 90 clicks an hour and maybe 40 millimeters of rain. That's one of those, when we had all that rain a little while ago and all that wind, and when it was pickup day for our blue boxes and everything down the north end, oh my goodness, they were flying down McNabb Street, pretty much right into Leander Boat Club at the bottom of the hill. So yeah, it could get very wet this evening. Yes. 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

Oh, what a tune. There's some Bad Company on Legend 102.9 kicking off our 4 o'clock hour on this Wednesday afternoon. It's Darren with you at 4:05. Those of you in Hamilton and even an area, remember a band called Saracen? Saracens, I think they're still together in some form, but they used to do all the bars. They would, everywhere in Hamilton, Brantford, they do Alexander's, and they would do such a great set of Bad Company. And I can say, I'm going to try and remember, Fabian Bortolotto, Fabian the lead singer, Greg, and Rob. Rob has since passed. What a solid guy. And Roger, I'm going to miss all the guys, but Saracen were one of those iconic Hamilton cover bands that just rocked it wherever you went. And anytime I played Bad Company, I remember that. Okay, coming up here at 4:20. So last night, I'm chatting with my wife, Joanna. I'm watching this Cape Fear on Apple TV, which is pretty slow, but the acting is excellent. So then I go downstairs because I want to watch the Jays game, and the Jays won. But in between innings, I was just flicking around the channels, and I landed on a movie. And I'm like, oh my goodness, am I going to watch this thing again? To the point where my wife comes downstairs. She says, how's the Jays doing? I said, oh, I got hooked on. She says, what? Like this movie? You've seen it so many times. And you could probably recite it, but when it's on, I couldn't turn it off, okay? Tell you at 4:20. Harlequin, Legend 102.9.

0: 1029 traffic.
1: Well, Darren, thanks to legendary listener Terry for confirming that there's a collision eastbound on the 403 past the link, and we are seeing delays starting from Wilson. It's also slow westbound on the 403 from York Boulevard to Main Street, and that is because of regular volume delays. In Milton, the westbound 401 past Highway 25 is dealing with a stalled vehicle blocking the right lane, and that's causing some big delays all the way back from the 407 in Mississauga. Get your car summer ready. 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I'm Lex Tan. More Legend 1029 traffic in minutes.
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Legend 1029. Pardon me. I'm singing along with that one. You know, Saga is still touring. I was watching something on Instagram. They still sounded good. They were in Mississauga. I got to find out more. There's a bowling alley in Mississauga. It could be Mississauga Bowl or something like that. But they get all these random bands like Saga, Teenage Head will play there. I got to find out what's going on there. It's 4:15 and it's Darren with you. Yes, I sat down to watch the Jays game, but I was interrupted by a movie that I've seen so many times. I'm going to fill you in coming up. 4:15, Heart Never on Legend.

0: Legend 1029. Oh, I love that song. Hey, Kim Mitchell. What am I doing to make you so sad? And Easy to Tame at 423. I'm going to go to the phones here in just a sec, but Natalie just texted come in. Darren, I want to thank you for your words of kindness the other day. Much needed, always appreciated, wishing you nothing but the best. Oh, that's Natalie. Yeah, we were talking about something. She shared a story with me and a photo, and we had a nice little back and forth. Now I'm remembering it all, Natalie. Thank you for that. I appreciate it. My buddy Kevin Bates, I was just talking about Saga, the band, and they played in Mississauga. And Dano from Dundas, Darren, that's Mississauga concert site called McBowl. Search it on Facebook. Once a year in May, they close the bowling alley for 2 to 3 days, and they host charity concerts for Ronald McDonald's House. Okay. Thank you, thank you, thank you. Ed Sousa is the events promoter. Well, there you go. Like, I see all these bands pop up, and like my buddy Kevin said, sent me a video that he saw Teenage Head there, so I appreciate that. Okay, 905-645-5483, text line, phone line. Let me go to the phones here. What's up?
1: Big D, Johnny O, how's it going, buddy?
0: Hey, Johnny O's in the house, everybody. What's happening, man? Oh, and I was just talking about the Hamilton band Saracen a few minutes ago.
1: Man, Saracen's still going, buddy. Damien's still singing, Greg's still playing.
0: Oh, that's good to know. Yeah, they were a great band, man. Great band.
1: Oh, yeah.
0: Yeah, yeah.
1: Good guys, buddy. Really good guys, buddy.
0: What's up in your world?
1: Not much, brother. Just headed home and listening to the rock and roll and Bad Company. I said, oh, you know what? This is a good time to call my buddy.
0: Yeah. You been all right?
1: Yeah. I'll see you with you, buddy.
0: We're good. But, you know, I got to tell this story for everybody. I was saying just after 4, you know, Johnny O, I'm watching this Cape Fear on Apple TV, which is pretty good. Yeah. It's a bit slow. So then I go downstairs to watch the Jays game. So Jays are winning in between innings, and I flick on over. How do you feel about the movie The Devil Wears Prada?
1: That's my wife, buddy. I know she's been bothering me. We got to go see it.
0: Yeah, but
1: I've been hearing about it.
0: I know. I haven't seen Devil Wears Prada 2. It was Devil Wears Prada 1 that was on.
1: No, I saw that. The wife made me watch it. She wants to go to this one. Yeah. Well, you know, Anne Hathaway, got some good actresses.
0: Well, I know that. And so I'm downstairs. My wife comes down. She goes, you're watching The Devil Wears Prada again? She says, that's right. Picture my wife on the top of the stairs. Devil Wears Prada again? It was such an unmanly moment for me. Like, I just love it. I love Meryl Streep and Stanley Tucci and all of them. I love it. So maybe...
1: Hey, it can't be that bad, buddy. You're still telling the story.
0: Well, I know, because it was on. I watch it. Hey, here's the thing. Maybe if my wife okays it and you okay it, I can go with your wife and we can go watch Devil Wears Prada 2, save you watching it.
1: Buddy, that's a deal.
0: Just like that. You close that deal quick.
1: I'll buy. I'll get the popcorn too. Don't worry. I'll take care of it.
0: I love it. Johnny O, you're the man. Thanks as always.
1: Oh, nice talking to you, brother.
0: Okay, buddy. Take care. Bye-bye. There you go. Get me anytime. 905-645-5483. Rhodes, thanks for the traffic. I'm going to get this on from Lex. We got an accident coming down the Ancaster Hill that is backing things way up.
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0: Lex.
4: Well, Darren, we've got problems on the eastbound 403 past the Link with a collision in the live lane. We are seeing delays just past Wilson. We've also got reports of a collision now on the upbound Red Hill at Queenston, and we're seeing heavy delays starting from the QEW. Over in Milton, westbound 401 past Highway 25, a stalled vehicle is blocking the right lane. We are seeing delays all the way back from the 407 in Mississauga. 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I'm Lex Tan, more Legend 1029 traffic in minutes.
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0: Here it is. Pardon me, look at that legend Matt Hayes forecast. We have a special weather statement out from Environment Canada. Strong winds, heavy rain, thunderstorms. That is early this evening into Thursday morning, okay? 70 to 90 kilometer winds, maybe 40 millimeters of rain. So that's what we got to deal with overnight. And then tomorrow, pretty much the same. Sun and cloud for Friday as we get into the weekend with a high of 22. I mean, that'll be nice, hopefully, because we got a Ticat game. And I even know for tomorrow night we have a watch party for the World Cup at Hamilton Stadium. So hopefully the weather will cooperate. Right now in Hamilton, it is 22.
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102, Legend 102.9, and Simon and Garfunkel's Mrs. Robinson. It's 4:37, and it's Darren with you. My most excellent show sponsor, the show's brought to you by TS Law. 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One of my most favorites, I know there's many, that I get to play here on Legend 102.9 is Steve Miller. Steve Miller Band, that greatest hits album, I just, you know, start to finish, you think how good it is. I'm going to play Fly Like an Eagle. But I just want to highlight this intro because I think it's so cool. And I always think when I start the song, I love to hear the intro a couple times, but is this not one of the coolest? I mean, listen to that. Listen to that. So that was your Wii warm-up, and here it is.

Legend 1029. There you go. That one goes out to Jim, by the way. Thank you, Jim. Loving the Steve Miller. He says, hey, Big D, I was hoping for take the money and run. So we just made it a double shot there for you, fella. Nothing wrong with that. On this Wednesday afternoon, I get singing, I get talking, and then I get losing my voice a little bit. It's all part of the good time that we have here. On Legend 1029, oh, Kathy. Hey, Big D, I love the tunes. Was that song not on the movie Space Jam? Steve Miller, Fly Like an Eagle, Space Jam? It may have been. I think it was, but I can't remember. But thank you for that, Kathy. Next hour, we're going to be talking about graduation. And I have a photo up on the Legend Facebook page of an old St. Mary's photo when I had a lot of hair. And I got thinking about it because, hang on one second. There's all the grads, everybody at the First Ontario Concert Hall behind me. I'm pretty sure it's McMaster University. And they're all looking so nice. And they've got flowers. And there's so many proud parents. And, oh, it's so nice to see everybody running in there. And yesterday it was so busy. Like, there was a lineup, like, almost from Bay Street all the way around. So congratulations to all our grads. And I was saying yesterday, too, all the flower shops. Oh, my goodness, good for you all. This must be a cha-ching time. And it being pretty busy with all that. So that's awesome. How about a little BTO here on this Wednesday afternoon? Legend 102.9.

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1: Darren, we've got a bunch of issues being reported right now. First off, we're going to start in Brantford, where we're going to thank legendary listener Rhodes for telling us about the eastbound 403 past Rest Acres with a collision there. And then past the Link, we still have a crash reported as well. That's causing delays from Wilson. Toronto bound QEW at Verloc, a collision in the left lane. It's slow from about Walker's Line. And upbound on the Red Hill at Queenston, we also have a collision causing delays with the QE. Auto Shack now at participating Rona Plus. 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I'm Lex Tan, more Legend 1029 traffic in minutes.
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0: Legend 102.9, there's the Go-Go's, and we got the beat kicking off our 5 o'clock hour. Wednesday afternoon, June 17th, it's Darren with you. You know anybody who's on vacation this week? Yeah, lots. And even next, we had a few people, we were chatting today in the office, and I'm off next week. I know, here we go into summertime, and we're talking about grads. We'll talk more about that after 5:30. School, what is it, next week? It's officially going to be done? Yes, so we're going to get to that. Also, coming up here at 5:20, I received such a kind text. And we're going through our fridges over the last couple days. And we're talking about when you have so many of this and so many of that. But what about that one drawer? There's that one drawer. Maybe it's the butter container thing, you know, that thing, just lift up and you know what I'm talking about.
1: All right.
0: Yeah, we're going to get into that place coming up. How about the hip?

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2: Big D, we've got a crash on the Toronto-bound QEW at Burloak, blocking the HOV and the left lane. That's causing delays now from Guelph Line. Niagara-bound QEW at Guelph Line, a stalled vehicle in the right lane as well. Brantford has eastbound 403 past Rest Acres dealing with a collision. Eastbound 403 past the Link, also still a crash there, and we're seeing delays from Wilson still. And on the upbound Red Hill, we have a crash reported at Queenston Road. It's very slow from the QE. 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I'm Lex Tan. More Legend 1029 traffic in minutes.
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There's Stuck in the Slugs on Legend 102.9, rolling through this Wednesday afternoon. It's Darren with you. Here's another reminder. Not only is it the longest day of the year, not only is it the start of summer on Sunday, but it is also Father's Day. Don't forget. You know, that dad might say, Oh, no. Well, you know what? Let's make it happen. But there's another reminder that it's coming up on Sunday. Here's the Police. Legend 102.9.

0: Legend 1029, there's Platinum Blonde on this Wednesday afternoon, and it's Darren with you. Oh, keep in mind, we do have a special weather statement out with your Legend Matt Hayes forecast. Lots of rain and lots of wind that is forecasted this evening into tomorrow morning. So if you're going out, keep that in mind. Okay, throughout the show, last couple days, and if you just joined us, it started with a photo I put up on our Facebook page just about how many different kinds of mustard we have in the fridge. Like, why do we have so many? So it got into the discussion about things you have a lot of: mustards, hot sauces, dressings, yogurts, you name it. So I love this one coming. Here's another little twist to this. Hey, brother, long time no talk. I've been listening. Don't worry, it's your old pal Grazi here, and I just wanted to check in. He says, I know I'm a little late on this, but I was listening before you speaking on things in the fridge. Mustard is hilarious. We all have that. But I'd like to add into the mix as well. We have that butter drawer or butter container thing, and that is full of nonsense. That's the only way I can describe it. We've got ketchup packets. We've got plastic forks. I'll never use frozen salt packets. There's sweet and sour sauces. There's expired Chinese food. It's crazy. That little area always is there, and it's always full. Thank you so much, brother. You're an inspiration to us all. I'm listening to you while I make my way home. Well, first off, thank you so much for your kind words. It is so, so appreciated. But yeah, that little drawer. I remember we went through that drawer. I think it was a couple years ago. I'm like, we got fortune cookies. We got soy sauce. We got little packets of this. We got little packets of that. There was like chopsticks in there. And how long does that stuff keep for? Oh, to the roads we go. Here's Lex.
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2: Well, Big D, we still have that crash. Toronto bound on the QEW at Burl Loke, and the HOV in the left lane are blocked. We are seeing delays very heavy from about Walker's Line now. Niagara bound QEW Guelph Line, that stalled vehicle has been taken away, but we're still seeing it slow from Bronte. In Burlington, we've got a crash reported on Guelph Line north of Upper Middle Road. When kids play, they win. 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I'm Lex Tan, more Legend 1029 traffic. Traffic in minutes.
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Legend 1029, one of those tunes for me that I love just to crank right up and free. All right now, sounding just fine on this Wednesday afternoon. Legend 1029, it's Darren with you. 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And you can read their Google reviews and you will know they can help you as well, because TS Law is trusted success. I got to tell you, I just love how big all our hair was. And when I started the show, I was mentioning a photo that I have up of myself graduating. I think it was from St. Mary's. I don't think it was Mohawk. I think it was St. Mary's High School. And I had this head of hair. And then there's so many people that are sharing photos as well. It's grad time. We'll get into that in 6 minutes. Legend 1029. Here's the Killers.

Legend 1029 in Europe, the final countdown on this Wednesday afternoon, and it's Darren with you. Yesterday on the show, I was reading a couple Instagram posts that I saw from very proud parents. Parents that I went to school with and now have kids who are doing well. They're graduating, so they're online just like boasting about them. So why not? Right? They're doing well. Let's give them that nice shout out. So I'm just looking at me. I'm laughing looking at me and the hair that I used to have. And this grad picture, I'm pretty sure it was St. Mary's High School. Look at that hair on your pal. Oh, my big chubby cheeks. And Deanna posted a picture, 1992 Barton Secondary School. Excellent hair. Jen with her Mohawk School of Nursing class of 1988. Way to go. And there's Vicky and her class of 86. We all had real nice big hair. And a lot of these photos, we're all looking off into the distance. What was in the distance? It was our future, right? And I will say, I am so fortunate to be doing this for really my entire life that I guess my loud mouth and being distracted in class did pay off, because now I get to do it with you every day, right? Here's Great Big C, Legend 1029.

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1: Big D, we've got problems on the Toronto-bound QEW at Burloak with a crash blocking the HOV in the left lane. It is very slow just after Brant. Westbound 403 past Waterdown Road, a crash is reported there as well, and we are seeing delays as you transfer from the junction. Upbound James Mountain past Aberdeen, we also have reports of a collision causing some heavy delays going up the mountain at this time. Choosing paint? 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I'm Lex Tan, more Legend 1029 traffic in minutes.
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There's the Jim Blossoms on Legend 102.9. Wednesday afternoon, it's Darren here with you. Love telling you about the 2026 summer concert series, Jackson Triggs, at the beautiful winery in Niagara-on-the-Lake. They had the kickoff weekend with the Sam Roberts Band last weekend, Friday night. We gave away a bunch of tickets for this. It's Classic Albums Live, and it's doing Fleetwood Mac's Rumors, which is going to be awesome. There's a huge list of bands, from Finger Eleven to The Trues to Alan Doyle to Big Wreck, Jim Cuddy Band. The list goes on and on. You can check out their website for all the listings. And this one, July the 23rd, it's Matt Good and his band. And here they are as we come up on 6 o'clock, Legend 102.9.

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1: There's In Excess and Need You Tonight, and a solid way to kick off our 6 o'clock hour and bring us into Wednesday night for the 17th of June, and it's Darren with you. It is just after 6 o'clock, 22 degrees right now in Hamilton. Collective Soul, Kansas, some Wilcox coming up. And at 6:20, I got to tell you a little story. And this show is all about positivity. But there is a certain thing, I really do have to talk about this. There's a certain thing that happens around this time of year that drives me nuts. It drives my wife nuts. I am going to talk about it. I know it may bother some of you, but it's something that happened again last night, and I get it. You're just trying to have fun, but we're going to talk about it at 6:20, Legend 102.9.

0: Big D, we've got problems on the Toronto-bound QEW at Burr Loke with a crash blocking the HOV in the left lane. It is very slow just after Brandt. Westbound 403 past Waterdown Road, a crash is reported there as well, and we are seeing delays as you transfer from the junction. Upbound James Mountain past Aberdeen, we also have reports of a collision causing some heavy delays going up the mountain at this time. Choosing paint? 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Offer ends July 6th. I'm Lex Tan, more Legend 1029 traffic in minutes.
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0: I always love that tune from Wilcox. Comes in at 2 minutes and 22 seconds. In hot, out hot, downtown, came uptown on Legend 102.9. And it's Darren here with you. Okay, in 6 minutes, I mentioned just after 6 o'clock. And this is something that you may be doing tonight. But just please be aware of your neighbors, okay? More coming up. Here's Chaka Khan on Legend.
1: Chaka, Chaka, Chaka, Chaka, Chaka Khan. Chaka Khan. Chaka Khan. Chaka Khan. Chaka Khan, let me...

0: There's a Northern Pikes and Wait For Me on this Wednesday night. Legend 102.9, and it's Darren here with you. Okay, here we go. I know I've been building it up pretty big for the last 20 minutes, and I don't really go on about too many things that may aggravate, I'll say irritate, my wife Joanna and I. But it happened again last night, and I know a lot of you love to do it. And I'm on McNabb Street North. We're in the North End. We're in close quarters, like a lot of you, with all your neighbors. These backyard fires that happen, especially around this time of year, I know. I bet some you love it. I see photos popping up. But guess what? When the wind is blowing, it is inevitably going to fog up somebody's house. Oh my goodness. Last night we almost had to seal our windows. We were getting so much smoke coming in our house and the smell. And I kind of knew where the backyard it was coming from, but everybody, I get it. You want to have a good time, but just remember some of us want to have our windows open and not get blasted with smoke from a backyard fire. Now, I don't even know about the legalities and everything. I don't even think they're permitted. But all I ask, my little public service announcement from your pal here, when that wind is blowing and that smoke is going into your neighbor's house, just, you know what I mean. Let's get a look at traffic.
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2: On the major highways, Darren, it looks like a bunch of issues have cleared up, but we're still seeing heavy delays. Niagara bound on the QEW from Ford Drive to Trafalgar. Toronto bound QEW from Guelph Line to about Dorval. Westbound on the 403 from the junction to Main Street. And upbound on the Red Hill from the QEW to Green Hill. On the mountain, we've got two reports of collisions. One on Upper James north of Fennel. The other one on upbound James Mountain approaching the Claremont Access. Get your car summer ready. 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I'm Lex Tan, more Legend 102.9 traffic in minutes.
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Oh, there you go, really. How great did that one just sound on this Wednesday night? Kansas and Dust in the Wind on Legend 102.9. Kansas are on tour this summer. Deep Purple is the headliner. You've got Jefferson Starship on the bill and Kansas. That's Tuesday, August the 18th at the RBC Amphitheater in Toronto. I know they got lots of tunes, but I would really be happy if they just played Carry On My Wayward Son and Dust in the Wind over and over and over. Three bands, so what's their set? Maybe 40 minutes, give or take. I would love it. Oh, yeah, no, just play it again. No, really, just play it one more time. That'd be just fine. So, again, that show is Tuesday, August 18th, RBC Amphitheater, as we roll on this Wednesday night with Collective Soul on Legend 102.9.

There's Roxette on Legend 102.9 Wednesday night. It's Darren with you. Nice win for the Jays last night. 6-1 victory over Boston. They are back at it tonight. Oh, George Springer had his 300th home run of his career, which is nice. Friday night, couple things happening. Ticats hosting BC at Hamilton Stadium. Baseball action at Bernie Arbor with the Hamilton Cardinals hosting Guelph. And don't forget tomorrow night, it's another free World Cup viewing party with Canada and Qatar. And that begins at 6 o'clock. Yeah, on the big screen at Hamilton Stadium. It is presented by Forge FC. They like you to RSVP on their website just so they have an idea of how many people are going to be coming. So World Cup action tomorrow night, 6 o'clock on the big screen at Hamilton Stadium. And Colin James on Legend 102.9.

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Legend 1029, there's the Cardigans and Love Fool, and just like that, it is coming up on 7 o'clock, and that's going to wrap it up for me, Darren Laidman. Catch you back here tomorrow at 2. 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When I get home, some of you are wondering, boy, you text kind of late. Well, there's a lot that come through between 6 and 7, and I don't get to them, so I hang out. And just chat back and forth, so that's always appreciated. And we get to do this again tomorrow at 2, Legend 1029.

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5: Let's start off with some good news in town. Ferguson has been reopened between Main and Jackson following the couple of days of concrete pouring. However, we still have water main and sewer work shutting down Charlton west of Queen between Kent and Reginald. Still seeing some delays on the Niagara-bound QEW from Ford Drive to Trafalgar because of an earlier issue. And Toronto-bound QEW, some on and off slowdowns from Appleby Line going to Trafalgar. Choosing paint? 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Do it with Dulux, Canada's paint experts. Offer ends July 6th. I'm Lex Tan, more Legend 102.9 traffic in minutes.
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2: Northbound Dorval on-ramp to the Toronto-bound QEW remains closed for long-term construction. Starting at 9 p.m., the westbound link will have lane restrictions for nightly overhead signage work, with the northbound Mohawk on-ramp to the westbound link also shut down. This will be a nightly gig until June the 19th. We still have Parkside Drive closed from 6 North to Clapperton Avenue for road and sewer restoration, which will last until July. 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